I'd like you to meet my last queen. Over there, large as life. 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What do you think of the color of her skin? It has the bloom of a rose. You see, she begged me to bring a certain painter in. And for that picture in her bedroom, she would pose. Well, after a while, he was driving me mad, as you could well understand.

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She only had eyes for him and his lies. And as for me, not a glance, not a single one. My orders were severe, and she disappeared.

0: Welcome back to Yeah, That's a Pepper Thing. 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Oh, how tender. That's a Pepper Thing! And over to Becca, who's whispering affirmations to her can.
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0: She swears it makes it taste better. It's not a science thing, but it's a Pepper Thing! Why do they all do it? All for that sweet, delicious, truly one-of-a-kind taste of Dr. Pepper. It's a Pepper Thing!

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0: Listen here, baby, listen to my song. 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I want to play with you,
1: 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He wants to play with you, poodle.
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0: 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His face looks just like a grizzly bear. I want to play with you, poodle.
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0: He let me play with you,
1: poodle. He wants to play with you, poodle.
0: I want to play with you, poodle. I mean your little poodle dog.

0: 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I wonder what he'd do with some home fried meat.
1: I wanna play with you.
2: He wants to play with you.
1: He let me play with you.
2: He wants to play with you.
0: I wanna play with his poodle. I mean your little poodle dog. Now he's the best little poodle that I've ever seen. And what I like about him, you keep him so clean.
1: I wanna play with you.
2: He wants to play with you.
1: He let me play with you.
2: He wants to play with you.
0: I wanna play with you too. I mean your little poodle dog. There's nothing like a clean.

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1: I know you'd like to buy him, but this food's not for sale.
2: I want to play with you, he wants to play with you, too. Let me play. He wants to play with you, too.
3: I want to play with you, too. I mean, your little poodle dog. Now, I can play so gently, so soft and sweet. I'd love to play with him at least once a week.
1: I know this little poodle you'd love to pet, but this little fluffy wuffy you'll never get.
2: I want to play with you, he wants to play with you, poodle. Let me play with you, he wants to play with you, poodle.
3: I want to play with you, poodle. I mean, your little poodle dog.
4: 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Aber dann wird's Zeit, nochmal 10 Jahre nach vorne zu schauen mit I Like It. Wir mögen die schwarzen Wurzeln in allen Jahrzehnten mit Bonnie Davis.
1: Ooh, I like it. I like it.

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Oh, what they do, yeah. 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

0: 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I sure appreciate you listening to my RCA Victor Records. And I'd like to thank all the disc jockeys for playing. Bye-bye.
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0: Welcome back to, yeah, that's a Pepper Thing. First up, we've got Harrison wrapping his Dr. Pepper in a tiny quilt so it feels at home. Oh, how tender. That's a Pepper Thing! And over to Becca, who's whispering affirmations to her can.
1: You're sweet. You're unique. You're the best thing I ever poured over ice.
0: She swears it makes it taste better. It's not a science thing, but it's a Pepper Thing! Why do they all do it? All for that sweet, delicious, truly one-of-a-kind taste of Dr. Pepper. It's a Pepper Thing!

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We're gonna have a little twisting lesson here. That goes for you too, sister. Sister Twister, they say you really go. The boys are all scared.

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0: Welcome back to Yeah, That's a Pepper Thing. 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Oh, how tender. That's a Pepper Thing! And over to Becca, who's whispering affirmations to her can.
1: You're sweet. You're unique. You're the best thing I ever poured over ice.
0: She swears it makes it taste better. It's not a science thing, but it's a Pepper Thing! Why do they all do it? All for that sweet, delicious, truly one-of-a-kind taste of Dr. Pepper. It's a Pepper Thing!

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1: Nothing as usual.
0: Would you like to go to a dance?
1: Oh, gosh, I'd love to.
0: Well, you know you're going to have to bring your own date.

0: Joanne?
1: Yes, Bert?
0: Are you sure you're not doing anything tonight?
1: Oh, I guess I'll just stay home.
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